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2: Breaker, breaker to Mr. Rubin, sir.
3: This is Rubin. Is that you, Jesse?
2: That's affirmative, sir.
3: How's your day going?
2: Excellent, sir. Just got the AC going at Mrs. Guerrero's place.
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2: 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Wanna come?
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3: Okay, I'll meet you by the front door.
2: Already here, sir.
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4: Breaker, breaker to Mr. Reuben, sir.
5: This is Reuben. Is that you, Jesse?
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4: 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Wanna come?
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5: Okay, I'll meet you by the front door.
4: Already here, sir.
5: I should have known.
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Ultra 90.1, only good vibes on this feel-good Saturday morning, May the 16th. Gonna be a beautiful day today weather-wise. Gonna be breezy with variable cloudiness. Highs expected to range from 90 to 97 degrees. A beautiful day in the RGV. Ultra 90.1. MC.

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2: 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Raise your hand if it's your birthday today. If it is, you share your birthday with the following famous folks today. Ralph Tresvant, 58 years old today, New Edition's lead singer, but probably the least successful member of the group after it split up. Deborah Winger is 71, Ashton Kutcher's mom on the ranch. But many of you know her as the star of the 1980s urban cowboy movie, in 1982, An Officer and a Gentleman, and in 1983, Terms of Endearment. Happy 71st birthday to Deborah Winger. Pierce Brosnan is 73 years old today. He was James Bond and Remington Steele. And lastly, a happy birthday wish going out to Danny Trejo, 82 years old. Machete. And of course, the proud owner of Trejo's Tacos. Happy birthday from all your friends here at Ultra 90.1. Only good vibes.

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Well, raise your hand if you are a Nutella lover. Let me tell you why I bring it up. Nutella's making a fan dream happen. After years of people freezing Nutella to make frozen treats, the brand is rolling out Nutella ice cream. Yep, the ice cream folds Nutella swirls and layers directly into the base and comes in single cones and a tub. Nutella's celebrating with Freezer Fridays through May, giving fans a chance to win free ice cream through social media giveaways. I say look them up. You got nothing to lose and everything to gain. Doesn't that sound awesome? Nutella ice cream is here. Ultra 90.1.

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In case you haven't heard, there is some excitement in the sports world. For the first time ever, the World Cup will have a halftime show, and the performers are Shakira, Madonna, and BTS. 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It's going to be history-making for the World Cup. 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

Ultra 90.1, with a list of emotionally heavy scenes from 80s movies and TV shows, includes E.T. Remember when he turned white and appeared to be dying? That was emotionally heavy for some people back in the 80s. Artax sinking in the swamp in The Never-Ending Story, and Littlefoot's mother dying in The Land Before Time. What emotionally heavy scene would you add to this list? You know, that part of the movie that just made you really sad. Hit me up on WhatsApp, 956-400-2348. 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

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But before I go, let me give you a quick look at the weekend weather. On Sunday, tomorrow should be mainly cloudy, breezy, and humid with highs at about 93. Tonight, it should be breezy with more clouds than sun and highs at about 91 to 96 degrees. 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

0: 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Best of the 80s and 90s. Big Bad Bo is in La Casa. What's going on, Ultra listeners? You guys ready for the weekend? Yeah. We got Memorial Day weekend coming up next weekend. A lot of people got the day off. Oh, it's going to be a great weekend. Make sure you take us along. If you're having a party, I want to hear from you guys, okay? Hey, did you hear the girl that had a party? She was drinking too much tequila. So I asked her, hey, girl, so what happens when you drink a lot of tequila? Here's what she had to say. Listen to this.
1: You know, tequila makes my clothes fall off, so I don't know what's going to happen after that.
0: Oh, yeah! Now the party started. Let's go. Ultra 94.1, best of the 80s and 90s. Let's go with this one right here. Crank it up. Ooh.

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0: 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Hey, so you like my little bow jingle there, bro?
1: 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Corona. Corona.
0: It's a party now, right? You guys are crazy. It is Friday lunch hour right here at Ultra 94.1, best of the 80s and 90s. Martinez is on her way. And once again, the crew always listening. Marianne, Andrew, Virginia, Mario. What is up, you guys? Crazy. They request a lot of great songs. I got a couple of more songs left, so don't touch that dial. I got a couple of more great 80s and 90s right back right here at Ultra 90.1.
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